You just heard tonight's evening opus, the Ballet Suite, The Sleeping Beauty by Tchaikovsky. We heard the Royal Philharmonic. They were led by Sir Charles McHarris. Join me tomorrow for another great complete masterwork, and it is Friday tomorrow, so we'll hear the American Friday evening opus. We'll get to hear the Symphony No. 2 by William Grant Still. 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I'm Keenan Harmon. Glad to be with you this Thursday. We've got some great music, as always, for you. WDAV's blog of note is a great place for classical music news and features. This week, critic Lawrence Topman has a review of Josh Groban's concert with the Charlotte Symphony. Plus, Phil Vavra's fanfare column gives you the latest on sound, sights, and bites in our area. 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Here's the famous Raindrop Prelude, the Prelude in D-flat by Chopin, performed by pianist Elaine Lefebvre.

was pianist Alain Lefebvre. We heard the Prelude in D-flat by Chopin, sometimes known as the Raindrop Prelude. Just ahead, music by Joseph Martin Krauss. We'll hear the Violin Concerto in C with violinist Edith Peinemann with the Stuttgart Chamber Orchestra. That and more for you here at 89.9 WDAV. Piedmont Opera, based in the Triad, is about to launch their 50th season, which includes Rossini's Barber of Seville and an appearance by Renee Fleming. The emphasis this year is on celebrating and fostering community. General Director and Principal Conductor Joseph Mekovich is our guest on the Piedmont Arts Podcast this week, and he gives us details about the season. We also speak to Maggie Pate, Director of Communications for the North Carolina Symphony, about their performance happening at Davidson College on September 9th. 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

That was Joseph Martin Krauss's Violin Concerto in C. Edith Pynemon was the violinist with the Stuttgart Chamber Orchestra. 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I'm Keenan Harmon, and off you and I go now into the night music. We'll have music later on by Claude Debussy, as well as music from Edvard Grieg and Luigi Boccherini, but we'll start things off with music by Marin Murray. Here are the Bells of St. Geneva. Jordi Savall is on the viola da gamba and also leading his ensemble, the Concert of Nations.

0: That was The Bells of St. Geneva by Marin Marais. We heard featured on Viola da Gamba, Jordi Savall, who also led the Concert of Nations. Just ahead is music by Claude Debussy from his work Image. We'll hear Iberia with the Buffalo Philharmonic. And later on, music by Edvard Grieg, one of his lyric pieces. 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I'm Keenan Harmon, here with music this Thursday and the night music. 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

was from a recent album on the Naxos label from Joanne Valletta and the Buffalo Philharmonic. The album is titled The French in Spain, which features music of Debussy, Ravel, and Ibert. We just heard Iberia from Images by Claude Debussy. Just ahead is some music for you by Edvard Grieg. This is 89.9 WDAV. I'm Keenan Harmon here with the Night Music this Thursday. 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Pianist Peter Caton here, performing Book 1 of Edvard Grieg's Lyric Pieces.

was book one of Edvard Grieg's lyric pieces. We heard pianist Peter Caton perform. Just ahead is the opening movement to the Guitar Quintet number 6 by Luigi Boccherini. We'll hear guitarist Richard Savino with the Artaria Quartet. This is 89.9 WDAV. I'm Keenan Harmon, here with the Night Music this Thursday. Music is made possible by WDAV donors and the Charlotte Symphony. On the 25th anniversary of 9/11, the Charlotte Symphony, Opera Carolina, and the Charlotte Master Chorale come together for an evening of remembrance. Opera Carolina's principal conductor, Stefano Vignati, leads a shared program featuring Mozart's Requiem, September 11th at the Knight Theater. Tickets at charlottesymphony.org. The Gladys and Rahm Spark Society is a group of listeners who care about classical music on WDAV. We thank Robin Cochran of Charlotte for the extraordinary part she plays in bringing this music to you. For information on joining the Spark Society, visit WDAV.org and scroll down to the Ways to Give section.

0: the opening movement of the Guitar Quartet No. 6 by Luigi Boccherini. The guitarist was Richard Savino with the Artaria Quartet. Just ahead is the Seattle Symphony led by George Schwartz. We'll hear the Largo movement from Paul Creston's Symphony No. 5. 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I'm Keenan Harmon. Glad to be your classical companion this Thursday.
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0: The second movement from the Symphony No. 5 by Paul Creston. We heard the Seattle Symphony led by Gerard Schwartz. The night music continues with music by Haydn and Mozart. Just ahead, we're going to hear the second movement from the Symphony No. 75 by Haydn, performed by the Austro-Hungarian Haydn Orchestra. Later on, we'll hear music by Clara Schumann and Carl Maria von Weber, as well as John Sibelius. 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

is a here by Clara Schumann, arranged for trombone and piano. If you love because of beauty. Here's trombonist Jody Davis with Eric Chernofsky at the piano.

The Swan of Tuonela by John Sibelius. We heard featured on English Horn, Håvard Nerang, with the Oslo Philharmonic. Before that, we heard the second movement from the Piano Quartet by Carl Maria von Weber, with violinist Isabella Faust, Boris Faust on viola, Wolfgang Schmidt on cello, and on the forte piano was Alexander Meinikoff. And before that, we heard an arrangement for trombone and piano of If You Love Because of Beauty by Clara Schumann. We heard the trombonist Jody Davis with pianist Eric Chernofsky. This is The Night Music here at 89.9 WDAV. I'm Keenan Harmon. Hope wherever the night brings you that you are having a wonderful time listening to your classical companion. Here's the Catalyst Quartet performing My Darling Clementine from the Five Folk Songs in Counterpoint for String Quartet by American composer Florence Price.

0: That was Avril Parrott's well-known Spiegel im Spiegel, or Mirror in Mirror. We heard violinist Anakiko Myers with pianist Akira Iguchi. Before that, we heard the Sao Paulo Symphony, led by Marin Alsop. They performed the second movement from Sergei Prokofiev's Symphony No. 1, known as his Classical Symphony. It was a nod to the music of Haydn and Mozart. Before that, we heard Cordoba by Itzhak Albaneth, performed by guitarist John Williams. And before that, we heard the Catalyst Quartet perform My Darling Clementine from the Five Folk Songs in Counterpoint for String Quartet by Florence Price. Your night music continues with music from the Baroque period. We'll hear music by Telemann, Handel, Vivaldi, and Bach just ahead. We'll start it all off in the hour with the Adagio from the Trumpet Concerto by Georg Philipp Telemann, one of my favorites, very heavenly. We'll hear that with trumpeter George Vosburgh and the Seattle Symphony. 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

piccolo cello, Audrey Chinoa, with Paul Chinoa at the harpsichord. Before that, we heard pianist Glenn Gould perform the Fugetta in C minor by Johann Sebastian Bach. And before that, we heard the second movement from the Bassoon Concerto No. 5 by Vivaldi, with bassoonist Sergio Azzolini, who performed with the ensemble The Harmonic Wave. Before that, we heard I Adore You, Eyes That Are Love's Darts, from Julius Caesar by Handel. We heard flautist Eugenia Zuckerman perform with pianist Dennis Helmrich. And we started this hour off with the opening adagio from the trumpet concerto by Georg Philipp Telemann with trumpeter George Vosburgh, who performed with the Seattle Symphony. This is The Night Music here at your Classical Companion, 89.9 WDAV. I'm Keenan Harmon. Glad you're here listening, and I hope the night is being good to you. Music here by Heinrich Goretzky. Here's the second movement from his Symphony No. 3, The Symphony of Sorrowful Songs. Here it is performed by the Szymanowski State Philharmonic.

That was the Largo from Dmitri Shostakovich's Cello Sonata in D Minor. Matt Haimovitz was the cellist with Christopher O'Reilly at the piano. Before that, we heard the Szymanowski State Philharmonic perform the second movement from Heinrich Goretzky's Symphony No. 3 as Symphony of Sorrowful Songs. This is 89.9 WDAV. I'm Keenan Harmon here with your night music. Giuseppe Verdi, Mendelssohn, Franz Liszt, and Nikolai Rimsky-Korsakov will take us home this night with the night music. Here is the prelude to Act 1 of La Traviata by Verdi. Here's the Slovak Philharmonic led by Johannes Waldner.

That was a serenade by Nikolai Rimsky-Korsakov. We heard featured on cello, Vytautas Sundekis, with the Lithuanian Chamber Orchestra. Before that, we heard pianist Garrick Olsen perform the Liebestraum No. 1 by Franz Liszt. And before that, we heard the Eroica Trio perform the Andante theme and variations by Felix Mendelssohn from his Opus 81. And before that, we heard the Slovak Philharmonic perform the prelude to Act 1 of Giuseppe Verdi's La Traviata. And that'll wrap up the night music here this Thursday. I hope you have a wonderful rest of your night. The music continues with Ted Weiner and the Early Shift. 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

The Concerto Grosso No. 10, based on the Opus 5 No. 10, a trio sonata by Arcangelo Corelli. We heard this arrangement by Francesco Gimignani, a former student of Corelli. The Academy of Ancient Music was led by the violinist Andrew Manzi on your classical companion overnight. 89.9 WDAV and WDAV.org. Good evening, I'm Ted Weiner, and we next hear the pianist Olivia Sham performing on an 1840 Erard grand piano, the style that was played by Franz Liszt. This is a piece by Franz Liszt entitled Apparitions.

pianist Olivia Schamm performing on Franz Liszt's 1840 Erard Grand Piano, a piece by Franz Liszt entitled Apparitions. 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From July of 1776, Mozart wrote this music by commission of the Hofner family to celebrate the pending wedding of the daughter of the Hofner patriarch. This is the Hofner Serenade, the North German Radio Symphony led by Günter Wandt.

The Serenade No. 7, the famous Hofner Serenade by Mozart, the North German Radio Symphony, was led by Günter Wand. From the Catherine and Wilton Connor Broadcast Studio, this is Classical Public Radio, 89.9 WDAV, WDAV HD1 Davidson, WDAV.org. I'm Ted Weiner. William Shakespeare, the overture to the operatic setting of Shakespeare's comedy The Merry Wives of Windsor by Otto Nicolai,

One of the most profound literary inspirations for music throughout history, William Shakespeare. This was the overture to the operatic setting of Shakespeare's comedy, The Merry Wives of Windsor, the opera by Otto Nicolai. The Boston Pops Orchestra was led by Arthur Fiedler on 89.9 WDAV, Classical Public Radio. I'm Ted Weiner. One of France's great artistic losses of the First World War happened early in the conflict in 1914. Alberic Magnard, distinguished composer and music journalist, perished in his home defending it against invading Germans. We'll hear the Symphony No. 1 in C minor by Alberic Magnard. The BBC Scottish Symphony is led by Jean-Yves Sens.

The Symphony No. 1 in C minor by the French composer and music critic Alberic Magnard, a work dating from 1890, the BBC Scottish Symphony led by Jean-Yves Sens. 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And this is Robert Russell Bennett's arrangement of music from George Gershwin's Hollywood Days, a suite, Gershwin in Hollywood, with the New Zealand Symphony led by James Judd.

A suite of Gershwin melodies written for Hollywood musicals, usually introduced by Fred Astaire. We heard this suite arranged by Robert Russell Bennett with the New Zealand Symphony led by James Judd on your Classical Companion overnight, 89.9 WDAV, WDAV HD1 Davidson, and around the globe at WDAV.org. Good evening, I'm Ted Weiner. We'll be hearing an oboe concerto by Antonio Vivaldi, but first this little Vivaldi motet, When Israel Went Out.

Burkhard Gletzner, the oboist with the Neubach Collegium Musicum of Leipzig, with the Concerto in C Major RV Listing 452 by Vivaldi, and before that, the King's Consort and Choir with the Vivaldi Motet When Israel Went Out. 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Continuing with a symphony by Joseph Haydn, the Northern Chamber Orchestra of England, led by Nicholas Ward, the Symphony No. 35 in B-flat.

The Symphony No. 35 in B-flat, major by Joseph Haydn. We heard the Northern Chamber Orchestra of England, led by Nicholas Ward. 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I'm Ted Weiner, and we next hear music of the Polish pianist and matinee idol in his youth, Franz Scharwenka, from 1870. His Piano Concerto No. 1, Marc-André Hamelin, the soloist with the BBC Scottish Symphony, led by Michael Stern.

The Piano Concerto No. 1 in B-flat minor by Franz Schavenka, very popular traveling pianist composer in the late 19th century. This 1876 composition featuring Marc-André Hamelin, the pianist in the BBC Scottish Symphony, led by Michael Stern. 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I'm Ted Weiner.

written and dedicated to his queen, whose head he later had lopped off for not producing a male heir. Boy, how strict. Henry VIII, his Rose Without a Thorn suite with the Philip Jones Brass Ensemble on 89.9 WDAV and WDAV.org. We continue with a beautiful Chinese Western-style violin concerto from the 1950s entitled The Butterfly Lovers. Gil Shaham is the soloist with the Singapore Symphony led by Lan Shui.

A beautiful 1950s Chinese violin concerto inspired by Western-style music, but you certainly do not miss the Chinese influence. The Butterfly Lovers Concerto. Gil Shaham resurrected this beautiful piece several years ago, and he recorded it with the Singapore Symphony Orchestra led by Lan Shui. 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I'm Ted Weiner. Here's the 12-year-old Gioacchino Rossini with his string sonata number 5. The New Berlin Chamber Orchestra is led by Michael Erksleben.

The 12-year-old Gioacchino Rossini in 1804, writing a series of 6-string sonatas, just practicing for when he grew up and became the most successful opera composer of the 19th century, Gioacchino Rossini, his string sonata number 5, with the new Berlin Chamber Orchestra led by Michael Erksleben. From the Catherine and Wilton Connor Broadcast Studio, this is Classical Public Radio, 89.9 WDAV, WDAV HD1 Davidson, WDAV.org. I'm Ted Weiner. Pierre Boulez leading the New York Philharmonic with the overture to the opera Benvenuto Cellini by Hector Berlioz,

Pierre Boulez leading the New York Philharmonic with the overture to the opera Benvenuto Cellini by Hector Berlioz. 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Good morning, I'm Ted Weiner. We next hear the very first full-blown symphony written by an American composer from July 1876. We hear the Symphony No. 1 by the Boston composer John Knowles Payne, and the New York Philharmonic is led by Zubin Mehta.

Zubin Mehta leading the New York Philharmonic with the Symphony No. 1 in C minor by John Knowles Payne, one of the great early Boston composers. And this indeed was the very first full-blown symphony written by an American composer, premiered in Boston in June 26th, to be exact, of 1876. 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I'm Ted Weiner. I thank you very, very much for your ongoing support. It's always my pleasure to bring you the music during these overnight hours.

The internationally acclaimed Armenian-born American pianist Sergei Babayan, who has taught at Juilliard since 2013. Here he performed a sonata by Domenico Scarlatti, the sonata in F minor, Kirkpatrick listing 365. 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Good morning, I'm Ted Weiner. Here's the St. Paul's Suite by Gustav Holst with the Guildhall String Ensemble.

A little masterpiece by Gustav Holst, the St. Paul's Suite with the Guildhall String Ensemble led by Robert Salter on 89.9 WDAV and WDAV.org. He was an elder statesman in English music when the Mozart family went to England and London around, 1762, when young Wolfi was 6 years old. William Boyce was very impressed with the boy Mozart. Well, here's music by William Boyce, his Symphony No. 8 in D minor, the English String Orchestra led by William Boughton.

He played a role in bridging the late Baroque and early classical styles in England. William Boyce, his Symphony No. 8 in D minor. The English String Orchestra was led by William Bowden. It's a pleasure to spend some time with you this morning. I'm Ted Weiner on 89.9 WDAV and WDAV.org. Well, we have a selection from a brand new album on the Steinway & Sons label of the two sets of the Schubert Impromptus played by the Puerto Rican pianist Gerardo Taisonnier. And here is Gerardo performing the Opus 142, number 3, Impromptu by Franz Schubert.

The distinguished Puerto Rican pianist Gerardo Tassanier, the impromptu in B-flat, Opus 142, No. 3 by Franz Schubert on 89.9 WDAV and WDAV.org. Good morning, I'm Ted Weiner. We next hear music by the Chevalier de Saint-Georges, Joseph Bologna, his violin concerto No. 1 in C major, Opus 5. Takako Nishizaki is the soloist with the Cologne Chamber Orchestra led by Helmut Müller-Brühl.

The Violin Concerto No. 1 by Chevalier de Saint-Georges. Takako Nishizaki played the violin. She was accompanied by the Cologne Chamber Orchestra. Good morning, Joe Brandt here. I'm sitting in again for Phil Vavra. Another violin concerto coming up, this one from the Baroque era, Telemann's Violin Concerto No. 4. Sunshine today, another hot one, the high 97. Tonight, it'll be clear, the low 75. Tomorrow, a small chance of showers and thunderstorms in the afternoon, the high 98. And on Sunday, a pretty good chance of showers and thunderstorms, mainly during the afternoon, and a bit of a break from the heat on Sunday, the high 89. 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Here's Telemann's Violin Concerto No. 4 in E major, Iona Brown playing the violin and leading the Academy of St. Martin in the Fields.

The Violin Concerto No. 4 in E major by Georg Philipp Telemann. Iona Brown played the violin. She also led the Academy of St. Martin in the Fields. Good morning. I'm Joe Brandt, sitting in today for Phil Vavra. Coming up, Franz Schubert's Symphony No. 1 in D major. Every weeknight, join Keenan Harmon for the Evening Opus. It's a chance to settle in and enjoy a complete masterpiece. Tune in for the Evening Opus Monday through Friday, starting at 8. At 8 tonight, Keenan will feature the Symphony No. 2 by William Grant Still. Here's the opening movement from Franz Schubert's Symphony No. 1 in D major. Riccardo Muti conducts the Vienna Philharmonic.

0: The Symphony No. 1 in D Major by Franz Schubert. We listen to the opening movement from the work. The Vienna Philharmonic was conducted by Riccardo Muti. Coming up, music from the ballet Cyrano, composed by Carl Davis. This morning's music is supported by listener donations and the Davidson College Music Department, presenting Sounds of the Neighborhood. Cynthia Lawing and Gloria Cook present a duo piano program featuring works performed by Mr. Rogers' neighborhood host Fred Rogers and his wife Joanne. September 13th at 3 p.m. at Tyler Tallman Hall in the Sloan Music Center on the Davidson College campus. 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

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The play begins on September 10th and runs through September 27th. 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Hit menu there at the top of the homepage and then click on calendar on the drop-down menu. The Symphony in A Major, Opus 21, Number 6, composed by Luigi Boccherini. This is the German Chamber Academy of Noise. Johannes Goritzky conducts.

The Symphony in A Major, Opus 21, Number 6, composed by Luigi Boccherini. Johannes Goritzky led the German Chamber Academy of Noise. From the Catherine and Wilton Connor Broadcast Studio, I'm Joe Brandt, sitting in today for Phil Vavra. For 94 years, the North Carolina Symphony has been sharing classical music with audiences all across the state. On September 9th, they perform a program celebrating America 250 at Davidson College's Duke Family Performance Hall. 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From Jules Massenet, the piano concerto in E-flat, we'll listen to the finale. Stephen Coombs plays the piano, and Jean-Yves Olsons conducts the BBC Scottish Symphony Orchestra.

The finale from the Piano Concerto in E-flat by Jules Massenet. Stephen Coombs played the piano, and Johnny Wilsons led the BBC Scottish Symphony Orchestra. Coming up this morning's Coffee Cup Concert. Sunshine today, another hot one, the high 97. Tonight, clear, the low 75. Tomorrow, a small chance of showers and thunderstorms, mainly during the afternoon, the high 98. And on Sunday, a pretty good chance of showers and thunderstorms, and a bit cooler, the high 89. 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It's time for this morning's Coffee Cup Concert. This is the overture to Amelia Goes to the Ball by Giancarlo Menotti. The Metropolitan Opera Orchestra is conducted by James Conlon. This from a concert at Lincoln Center, November 10th, 1991.

Overture to Amelia Goes to the Ball by Giancarlo Menotti. His one-act opera premiered in 1936. The Metropolitan Opera Orchestra was conducted by James Conlon. That concert recording made at Lincoln Center November 10, 1991. Good morning. I'm Joe Brandt, sitting in for Phil Vavra. 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Niels Gatho was a Danish composer, conductor, violinist, organist, and teacher. He lived from 1817 to 1890. Here's the finale from Niels Gatho's Symphony No. 7, his Opus 45. The Stockholm Sinfonietta is conducted by Neeme Järvi.

0: The finale from the Symphony No. 7, Opus 45, by Danish composer Niels Gade. Naomi Järvi led the Stockholm Sinfonietta. Coming up, a Piedmont Arts feature with Rachel Stewart. 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
1: This is Piedmont Arts. Piedmont Opera, based in Winston-Salem, is getting ready to launch their 50th anniversary season, which includes Rossini's Barber of Seville and an appearance by Renee Fleming. 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
2: People want to be together. They want to get together. They want to be together. They want to see their neighbors. They want to hug on their neighbors. They want to cry together. They want to laugh together. They want to experience something. And opera does that. That's what it historically has done. In the 19th century, you didn't go sit in a theater passively and watch the show. You sat at tables, played cards, drank, smoked, went out and did some shopping, came back. It was a community. And that's the experience that I want people to have when they go to a Piedmont Opera event.
1: You can get details on their season at piedmontopera.org. On September 9th, the North Carolina Symphony will perform a free concert at Davidson College's Duke Family Performance Hall, celebrating America 250. It's a program they're taking across North Carolina. And Maggie Pate is their communications director.
3: We have a long history of serving communities across North Carolina. 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

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Mozart up now, the opening movement from his Piano Concerto No. 22. Vladimir Ashkenazy plays the piano and conducts the Philharmonia Orchestra.

0: The opening movement from Mozart's Piano Concerto No. 22. Vladimir Ashkenazy played the piano and conducted the Philharmonia Orchestra. Good morning. Joe Brandt here. I'm sitting in for Phil Vavra. Coming up, the Overture to Tannhäuser by Wagner. There's a very important group here at Classical Public Radio, the Gladys and Rahm Spark Society, listeners who care deeply about classical music. This morning, I'd like to thank Ann Dorsett of Charlotte and Doug Flack of Fort Mill for the part they play in bringing this music to you. 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
2: 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And at noon, it's the Mozart Cafe with works from Amadeus's time by the likes of Haydn, Chevalier de Saint-Georges, and of course, Mozart. 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

Overture to Tannhäuser by Wagner. Carl Böhm led the Vienna Philharmonic. It's going to be sunny today. Another hot one, the high 97. Clear tonight, the low down to 75. For tomorrow, a small chance of showers and thunderstorms in the afternoon, the high 98. And then for Sunday, a pretty good chance of showers and thunderstorms and a bit cooler, Sunday's high 89. 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Franz Liszt, from time to time, liked to put his personal stamp on pieces from other composers. Here's an example of that. Polonaise Brillante, an arrangement of Weber's Polacca Brillante. Misha Dichter plays the piano, and Neville Marriner leads the Philharmonia Orchestra.

Polonaise Briante by Franz Liszt, his arrangement of Carl Maria von Weber's Polacca Briante. Misha Dichter played the piano, and Sir Neville Mariner conducted the Philharmonia Orchestra. Joe Brandt here. I'm sitting in for Phil Vavra. Thanks for listening. Every afternoon, Mylita Melton brings you a complete masterpiece by a beloved composer. Think of it as a workday escape. The Midday Masterpiece with Mylita Melton, Monday through Friday at 2. Today at 2, Mylita features the Piano Concerto in C Minor by Amy Beach. She's a really interesting figure in American classical music. Mylita Melton will have more about Amy Beach this afternoon at 2 with the Midday Masterpiece. Today's music is supported by listener contributions and the Charlotte chapter of the American Guild of Organists, announcing a progressive dinner in Gastonia on Monday, September 21st from 5:30 to 9:30 p.m. Guests will explore the organs of Gastonia during this evening filled with music and food. Deadline to register is September 10th. Details and tickets at charlotteago.org. Up next, the Trumpet Concerto in D Major by Giuseppe Tartini. Carl Friedrich Schmidt plays the trumpet. He also leads the Schmidt Baroque Sextet.

0: The Trumpet Concerto in D Major by Giuseppe Tartini. The brilliant trumpeter there was Carl Friedrich Schmidt. He also led the Schmidt Baroque Sextets. Coming up, the finale from the Symphony No. 1 by Robert Schumann. 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

Robert Schumann. That 1958 recording featured the Cleveland Orchestra, conducted by George Sell. 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This is the Overture to Artaserse by Domenico Cimarosa. The Toronto Chamber Orchestra is conducted by Kevin Mallon.

0: Overture to Arta Circe by Domenico Cimarosa. Kevin Mallon conducted the Toronto Chamber Orchestra. Good morning, I'm Joe Brandt, sitting in today for Phil Vavra. Coming up, Frédéric Chopin's set of variations on Mozart's La Ci Do Re Mi Romano from Don Giovanni. Start your Sunday with the best of the Baroque. Rachel Stewart is your host for Biscuits and Bach, featuring music by Bach and his contemporaries. Enjoy Biscuits and Bach every Sunday morning from 7 to 11.
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A set of variations on Mozart's L'Arci di Rem Lomano, taken from Don Giovanni, the composer Frédéric Chopin. Jan Lasecki played the piano, and Krzysztof Urbanski led the North German Radio Philharmonic. Sunshine today, warming up to 97, clear tonight, low 75. For tomorrow, a small chance of showers and thunderstorms in the afternoon, the high 98. And for Sunday, a chance of showers and thunderstorms in the afternoon, a pretty good chance of that happening. And Sunday's high, a bit cooler, 89. 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From George Walker, an Eastman Overture composed in 1983, the Eastman Philharmonia is conducted by David Efron.

0: an Eastman Overture by George Walker, composed in 1983. The Eastern Philharmonia was conducted by David Efron. Joe Brand here. I'm sitting in for Phil Vavra. Arthur Sullivan was the musical half of Gilbert and Sullivan, the pair responsible for so many popular operettas back in the day, like HMS Pinafore and The Pirates of Penzance. Coming up, Arthur Sullivan on his own, the finale from his Symphony in E Major.
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The finale from the Symphony in E Major by Arthur Sullivan. Richard Hickox led the BBC Philharmonic. Maurice Ravel's Introduction and Allegro has often been called a miniature harp concerto. The piece is scored for harp, flute, clarinet, and string quartet. It was commissioned in 1905 by the harp manufacturer Erard. The premiere was in Paris on February 22, 1907. The Introduction and Allegro by Maurice Ravel with the Jupiter String Quartet performing here, along with the harpist Yolanda Kondonassis, flutist Alexis Still, and clarinetist Richard Hawkins.

Introduction and Allegro, composed by Maurice Ravel. The piece was played by the Jupiter String Quartet, harpist Yolanda Condonassis, flutist Alexis Still, and clarinetist Richard Hawkins. Today's music is supported by listener donations in Appalachian State University's Appalachian Arts Series, featuring Mountain Stage with host Kathy Matea, Chris Bode, St. Paul and the Broken Bones, and more. 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Up next, George Frideric Handel. This is the second of three concertos designated A Due Cori. That term refers to the two sets of string ensembles called for in the scores. Due Cori means two choruses. This is Handel's Concerto A Due Cori, No. 2 in F major. The Academy of Ancient Music is led by Christopher Hogwood.

0: Concerto Adue Cori No. 2 in F Major by Handel. Christopher Hogwood led the Academy of Ancient Music. I'm Joe Brandt. I've been sitting in for Phil Vavra. Coming up, Rossini's Overture to the Thieving Magpie.
1: 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This time you'll hear the Mozart Bassoon Concerto with the Uruguayan soloist Gustavo Núñez and international film star Antonio Banderas narrating a Spanish version of Prokofiev's Peter and the Wolf. I'm Frank Dominguez, and I hope you'll join me. 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

0: Overture to the Thieving Magpie by Rossini. 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
1: 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I'm Frank Dominguez, and I'd love to spend some of that time with you and the perfect music to complement anything you're up to. 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

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I'm Joe Brandt. I've been sitting in for Phil Vavra. Sunshine today, the high 97, clear tonight, the low 75, and for tomorrow, a small chance of showers and thunderstorms in the afternoon, the high 98. Rachel Stewart stepping in right now, and Rachel's going to get started with Danse Macabre by Camille Saint-Saëns.

Dance Macabre, music by Camille Saint-Saëns. That was the Academy of St. Martin in the Fields, led by Sir Neville Mariner, here on 89.9 and WDAV.org, your classical companion. I'm Rachel Stewart, glad to join you on a Friday morning for great music, and I hope that it does improve your day to listen to this. We'll have a Haydn symphony next and a quartet by Dvorak. The Gladys and Rahm Spark Society is a group of listeners who care about classical music on WDAV. We thank Thruston Morton of Charlotte and Edgar and Noel McCall of Indian Land for the part they play in bringing this music to you. For information on joining the Spark Society, visit WDAV.org and scroll down to the Ways to Give section. We're going to hear Haydn's Symphony No. 37 in C next, but don't let that high number of 37 fool you. It's possible this is one of the very first symphonies that Haydn wrote. It was the manuscript was discovered after musicologist Anthony van Hoboken cataloged Haydn's works in the mid-20th century, and the date on the manuscript was 1758, which predates many of the other symphonies that we already knew about. The Symphony No. 37 in C is next with Cologne Chamber Orchestra led by Helmut Müller-Bruhl.

Franz Josef Haydn's Symphony No. 37 in C with the Cologne Chamber Orchestra led by Helmut Müller-Bruhl. 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We've got a playlist there that will tell you the name of the piece, the composer, the performers. It's just a few clicks away. Again, at WDAV.org/playlist. Here's music Antonin Dvorak wrote in 1893 while vacationing in the small Czech immigrant town of Spillville, Iowa. It's his string quartet No. 12 in F, known as The American, and the Cypress String Quartet performs.

Banton and Dvorak String Quartet No. 12 in F, The American, written in America, in fact, in Iowa. The Cypress String Quartet performing for us this morning on 89.9 and WDAV.org. Thanks for tuning in. I hope your Friday's going well. 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Here's some music by Florence Price, the first Black woman to be recognized as a major symphonic composer in this country. This is her Mississippi River Suite finale. The ORF Vienna Radio Symphony Orchestra is led by John Jetter.

The finale from the Mississippi River Suite by American composer Florence Price. The ORF Vienna Radio Symphony Orchestra was led by John Jetter. 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And in just a moment, we've got some American film music. 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Click on calendar at the top of the homepage. And the events calendar is a public service of WDAV. Here's music by American composer Cliff Eidelman. He has scored numerous major motion pictures since the late 1980s. And here's an example of some of that music. We're going to hear The Tempest and the Mysterious Clown from Night in the Gallery.

The Tempest and the Mysterious Clown from Night in the Gallery by Cliff Eidelman. And Michael McHale was at the piano with the London Symphony Orchestra. Cliff Eidelman himself was conducting. 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I'm Rachel Stewart. It's nice to be with you on this Friday. I hope you've got a good day going so far and maybe some nice plans for the weekend. Well, if you're like me and you're ready to take a little bit of a time out, this is the time. It is time for our Pause for Reflection piece, which is a nice contemplative work that we enjoy Monday through Friday at 11 a.m. We're going to hear Mozart's Ave Verum Corpus today, written just 6 months before his death. This performance is by the London Symphony Orchestra and Chorus. Sir Colin Davis conducts.

Ave Verum Corpus by Mozart. And that was the London Symphony Orchestra and Chorus led by Sir Colin Davis. That is our pause for reflection piece this morning. And I hope it gave you a very nice few minutes there in our late Friday morning. We have pauses for reflection pieces like that every weekday at 11 a.m. and 3 p.m. here on 89.9 and WDAV.org, a classical oasis whenever you need it. And you might be needing some really nice music at the end of the day. That's why WDAV has the night music, a great way to unwind and prepare for a good night's rest. Join Keenan Harmon weeknights 9 to midnight for the relaxing blend of music that is sure to melt away the day's stress. Give it a listen if you're up late. Music next by Malik Jandali. He is the composer in residence both at Queen's University in Charlotte and Qatar Museums. His clarinet concerto was performed by the Charlotte Symphony earlier in 2026, and we're going to hear that work next, featuring clarinetist Anthony McGill, who is the principal clarinet with the New York Philharmonic. We'll also hear the ORF Vienna Radio Symphony Orchestra with Marin Alsop conducting.

0: The Concerto for Clarinet and Orchestra by Malik Jandali, who's composer in residence at Queen's University in Charlotte. He's also a graduate of Queen's. Anthony McGill was the clarinetist. He is principal clarinet with the New York Philharmonic. And we also heard the ORF Vienna Radio Symphony Orchestra, led by Marin Alsop. 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And a noteworthy story with Loki Karuna is coming up in a second. Piedmont Opera, based in the Triad, is about to launch their 50th season, which includes Rossini's Barber of Seville and an appearance by Renee Fleming. The emphasis this year is on celebrating and fostering community. General Director and Principal Conductor Joseph Mekovich is our guest on the Piedmont Arts Podcast this week, and he gives us details about the season. We also speak to Maggie Pate, Director of Communications for the North Carolina Symphony, about their performance happening at Davidson College September 9th. 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
1: Taking a bit of sound from one recording and using it in another, or sampling, as it's known, is something that I'm sure you've heard before, right? Especially within genres like hip-hop and R&B. You don't hear sampling done on the classical side of things all that often, but believe it or not, it definitely exists. Hey there, I'm Loki Karuna, and on this edition of Noteworthy, I'm going to share a sample of a solo violin work that incorporates lots of sampling. It's a work by violinist and composer Curtis Stewart.

0: musicians, a father who plays the tuba, and his late mother, who is a violinist. In 2023, Curtis decided to honor his mother with an album titled Of Love, music that not only features Curtis's own playing, but also lots of musical samples that showcase the depths of his creativity. This track from the album, titled Embrace, samples audio from an interview of his mother before she passed.
1: I'm Electra Curtis.
0: Of Love wasn't just embraced by Curtis's fans. The album was also nominated for a Grammy Award in 2024. Curtis Stewart's musical output stretches the boundaries of classical music, honors those who have passed, and has easily earned him a spot among today's most noteworthy musicians.
1: I feel that...
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2: 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We're going to hear the finale. Schubert originally wrote this for Piano Four Hands. It was later orchestrated by Josef Joachim. Here's the Chamber Orchestra of Europe, led by Claudio Abbado.

the grand duo symphony after the sonata for piano four hands by Franz Schubert, and that was orchestrated by Josef Joachim. We heard the finale movement, and the Chamber Orchestra of Europe was led by Claudio Abbado. 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Next, we've got music from the ensemble Heartland Baroque, which has some ties to our community. Some of their members work here and live here. This is from their recent album called The Benevolent Monarch, music of the 17th century House of Habsburg. We're going to hear something by a composer from Venice who's not well known, Massimiliano Neri. This is his Canzona Prima a Tre.

0: That's music by Massimiliano Neri, the Canzona Prima a Tre, and we heard the ensemble Heartland Baroque performing. 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In just a moment, we're going to hear music from a piano concerto by Salomon Jadassohn, who was a teacher, a professor at Leipzig University. And then after that, at noon, it's the Mozart Cafe here on 89.9 and WDAV.org.
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0: The finale from the Piano Concerto No. 2 in F minor by Salomon Yadison, who was a music theorist and teacher who spent most of his career at Leipzig Conservatory. He lived from 1831 to 1902. Marcus Becker at the piano there with the Berlin Radio Symphony Orchestra. Michael Sanderling was conducting. Hope you're having a great day. Thanks for listening. This is Classical Public Radio, 89.9 WDAV, WDAV HD1 Davidson, and WDAV.org. I'm Rachel Stewart. It's nice to be with you. And we're going to open the Mozart Cafe in just a moment with music by Mozart. Well, we hope that this is our last super hot day. It'll be wiltingly hot with a high of 98, so please be careful if you have to be outside. Tonight, partly cloudy with a low of 75, and tomorrow, another really hot one, 97 degrees, but we do have a chance of thunderstorms, and then things maybe cool off for us on Sunday. We're looking at a high of 87.
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The Rondo from Mozart's Divertimento No. 11 in D, known as the Nannerl Septet, written for his sister, his older sister, Maria Anna, who was affectionately known as Nannerl. That was the Orpheus Chamber Orchestra. And that's how we start the Mozart Cafe this afternoon here at 89.9 and WDAV.org. All this hour, we'll be enjoying music by Mozart and his contemporaries. Music is made possible by WDAV donors and the Winston-Salem Symphony, kicking off another varied season of classical, pops, and family concerts featuring guest artists and more. 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Here's music by the fifth son of Johann Sebastian Bach, his name Johann Christoph Friedrich Bach. This is his keyboard concerto in E-flat, featuring Susan Alexander Max playing a forte piano with the Music Collection.

The keyboard concerto in E-flat by Johann Christoph Friedrich Bach, fifth son of Johann Sebastian, and known as the Buchborg Bach. Susan Alexander Max at the forte piano and also leading the music collection. And you're in the Mozart Cafe on 89.9 and WDAV.org. 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That's Friday, September 11th at Kane Center for the Arts, Cornelius. 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Mozart wrote all of his horn concertos for his lifelong friend, Joseph Leutgeb, who was one of the greatest horn players of the time. Here's the concerto number 4 in E-flat. Toinis van der Zwart is the hornist here with the Freiburg Baroque Orchestra, led by Petra Mulians.

0: That's Mozart's Horn Concerto No. 4 in E-flat, featuring Toinus van der Zwart playing the horn with the Freiburg Baroque Orchestra. Petra Mulyans conducted.
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0: Music next by Paul Vranitzky. He was a well-known Czech-born Austrian musician in Vienna, good friend to Haydn, Mozart, and Beethoven, and often conducted performances of their works, including the premiere of Beethoven's First Symphony. Well, here's the finale from one of Vranitzky's own symphonies. It's in the key of D, and the North German Radio Philharmonic is led by Howard Griffiths.

The finale from the Symphony in D by Paul Vranitzky and the North German Radio Philharmonic Orchestra was led by Howard Griffiths. You're in the Mozart Cafe here on 89.9 and WDAV.org, and we've got time for one more selection. 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It's the finale from the Piano Sonata No. 13 in B-flat, and Orly Shaham is at the piano.

0: The finale from the Piano Sonata No. 13 in B-flat by Mozart. Orly Shaham was at the piano. And that's our last one in today's Mozart Cafe. Thanks for stopping by, and do come back Monday when we open again at noon.
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I'm Rachel Stewart, and my Lita Melton will join you in just a moment. She has music by Handel lined up for us. And right now we get to enjoy our 1 o'clock waltz, which is by Shvarvenka today. This is the Waltz Caprice, Opus 31.

Music by Franz Szabó-Szervenka. That was the Waltz Caprice performed by pianist Seta Tanyel. And it was this afternoon's 1 o'clock waltz on 89.9 WDAV and WDAV.org. Happy Friday afternoon. Hi there, I'm Mylita Melton. So good to have you listening. In just a moment, Il Pastor Fido, a suite by George Friedrich Handel, and a little later on this hour, a flute concerto by C.P.E. Bach. 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This is John Elliott Gardner leading the English Baroque soloists in the suite called Il Pastor Fido by George Friedrich Handel.

The English Baroque soloists under the direction of John Elliott Gardner for Il Pastor Fido, a suite by George Friedrich Handel. From the Catherine and Wilton Connor Broadcast Studio, I'm Mylita Melton. 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On the way, an overture full of life by Antonin Dvorak. Are you looking for something to do on your Sunday morning? Well, I've got the answer. You can start it with the best of the Baroque. Rachel Stewart is your host for Biscuits and Bach, featuring music by Bach and his contemporaries. 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It's the middle panel of a three-part musical picture, Nature, Life, and Love. He first presented all three overtures together in Prague in 1892, just before leaving for New York. Carnival is life, a street celebration full of crowds and dancing and flashing color, with one quiet moment tucked inside, as if two people just ducked away from the party for just a moment. Leonard Bernstein and the New York Philharmonic return us to the celebration in Dvorak's Carnival Overture.

Legendary Leonard Bernstein leading the New York Philharmonic in the Grand Carnival Overture by Antonin Dvorak. This is WDAV, a service of Davidson College.

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Flutist Eckhart Haupt with the C.P.E. Bach Chamber Orchestra performing music by their namesake, C.P.E. Bach. That was a flute concerto in A minor. Harmut Hainschen conducted. 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Pretorius gives us a dance floor from more than 400 years ago. His 1612 collection Terpsichore, named for the Greek muse of dance, contains an astonishing 312 dances, branles, courants, ballet, and a whole lot more. Many of the tunes come from a French dancing master. Pretorius arranged them into a polished instrumental setting. Here's Francis Colpron leading Les Boreades de Montréal.

A bit of dance music from the early Baroque era by Michael Pretorius. That was a set of dances from the collection Terpsichore. Francis Colpron conducted Les Boreades de Montréal. 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Hi there, happy Friday afternoon. I'm Mayelita Melton. Stay tuned. On the way, this afternoon's American Midday Masterpiece in continued celebration of America 250. Today, it's by Amy Beach. 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On the 25th anniversary of 9/11, the Charlotte Symphony, Opera Carolina, and the Charlotte Master Chorale come together for an evening of remembrance. Opera Carolina's principal conductor, Stefano Vignati, leads a shared program featuring Mozart's Requiem, September 11, at the Knight Theater. Tickets at charlottesymphony.org. Each afternoon, Monday through Friday, we share with you the Midday Masterpiece at 2. This afternoon, it's the Piano Concerto in C Sharp Minor by Amy Beach. This is personal music on a very grand scale. Amy Beach built much of it from themes in her own songs and then stepped onto the stage as soloist for its 1900 premiere with the Boston Symphony, and that was no small act. After her marriage, her husband had asked her to limit public performances to roughly one a year. Pianist Joanne Polk, one of Beach's great modern champions, takes the spotlight here with Paul Goodwin and the English Chamber Orchestra.

0: our Friday afternoon American Midday Masterpiece today by Amy Beach. That was her piano concerto in C sharp minor featuring pianist Joanne Polk performing with the English Chamber Orchestra under the direction of Paul Goodwin. This is WDAV, a service of Davidson College, supported by listeners like you. I'm Mylita Melton. In just a few moments, the London Trio No. 1 for flutes and cello by Franz Joseph Haydn.
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Laurel Zucker, Renee Siebert were the flutist, with Samuel McGill playing cello. For music by Franz Joseph Haydn, that was the London Trio No. 1 in C, written in 1794 during Haydn's second triumphant visit to England. Music is made possible this afternoon by WDAV donors and also by Charlotte Eye, Ear, Nose, and Throat Associates, providing eye, ENT, allergy, and facial plastic care to the Charlotte region. 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Fun music now by Johannes Brahms, his Academic Festival Overture. The University of Breslau gave Brahms an honorary doctorate and expected a suitably dignified musical thank you. Well, Brahms responded with the Academic Festival Overture, a grand medley of student drinking songs. He even ended with the old Let Us Rejoice tune that's still heard at graduations. It was a great joke, written with absolute mastery, and Brahms himself conducted the premiere before an audience of university officials. Imagine what that was like. Here's Wolfgang Sawallisch leading the London Philharmonic Orchestra in the Academic Festival Overture by Brahms.

His thank you for an honorary doctorate. That's music by Johannes Brahms. The Academic Festival Overture, Wolfgang Sawallisch led the London Philharmonic Orchestra. This is Classical Public Radio 89.9 WDAV, WDAV HD1 Davidson, and WDAV.org. I'm Mylita Melton. Thanks for joining me on this Friday afternoon. Well, no matter what you've got on your mind at this point on a Friday afternoon, it really is important to stop and just give yourself a break, cut yourself some slack, and enjoy a gorgeous piece of music. So we offer you daily selections to give you a musical pause for reflection. This afternoon's music is by Michael Schlachter. It's called O Providence. The text comes from Beethoven's Heiligenstadt Testament, and it features Craig Hella Johnson leading the group Conspirare. The choir's name is Latin for to breathe together. What a beautiful thought before this music even begins.

Craig Hella Johnson led Conspirare in music by Michael Schachter. That was O Providence, the text from Beethoven's Heiligenstadt Testament. And that was this afternoon's musical pause for reflection on WDAV. Just a couple of minutes to take a refreshing break and clear the mind from whatever's going on in the world. You can listen for it weekdays at 11 a.m. and also in the afternoons at 3. On the way, the second movement, the Scherzo of a String Quartet in A Minor by Fritz Kreisler. Piedmont Opera, based in the Triad, is about to launch their 50th season, which includes Rossini's Barber of Seville and an appearance by Renee Fleming. The emphasis this year is on celebrating and fostering community. General Director and Principal Conductor Joseph Mekovich is our guest on the Piedmont Arts Podcast this week, and he gives us details about the season. We also speak to Maggie Pate, Director of Communications for the North Carolina Symphony, about their performance happening at Davidson College on September 9th. 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This is the Delmay String Quartet with the second movement, the Scherzo of the String Quartet in A Minor by Fritz Kreisler.

0: Music by Fritz Kreisler, performed by the Del May String Quartet. That was the second movement, the Scherzo, from the String Quartet in A minor on 89.9 WDAV and WDAV.org. In just a few moments, the Classical Symphony, the Symphony No. 1 by Sergei Prokofiev.
1: 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I'm Frank Dominguez, and I hope you'll join me. 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

Leonard Slatkin led the London Philharmonic Orchestra in the Symphony No. 1, indeed the Classical Symphony by Sergei Prokofiev, who wondered what Haydn might sound like if he were alive in the 20th century. And that was the answer, a little elegant on the outside and a little mischievous underneath. In just a few moments, we'll hear the New York Philharmonic perform The Pines of Rome by Ottorino Respighi. Music is made possible by WDAV donors and the Charlotte Symphony Orchestra on the 25th anniversary of 9/11. The Charlotte Symphony, Opera Carolina, and Charlotte Master Chorale all come together for an evening of remembrance. Opera Carolina's principal conductor, Stefano Vignati, leads a shared program featuring Mozart's Requiem, September 11th at the Knight Theater. Tickets at charlottesymphony.org. Next, music by Ottorino Respighi, The Pines of Rome. This takes us through four phases and four moments in the city, from children racing through the Villa Borghese to an ancient army marching along the Appian Way at sunrise. In the moonlit third scene, the orchestra is joined by an actual recording of a nightingale, one of the earliest uses of recorded sound in a major orchestral score. Giuseppe Sinopoli leads the New York Philharmonic in music where Rome history, nature, and a bit of 1924 technology all come together.

Giuseppe Sinopoli conducted the New York Philharmonic in the Pines of Rome by Ottorino Respighi on Classical Public Radio. This is the London Symphony Orchestra with the Coronation March from Le Prophète by Giacomo Meyerbeer.

Richard Bonning led the London Symphony Orchestra in the Coronation March from Le Prophète by Giacomo Meyerbeer. 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I'm Mylena Melton, turning the music over to Frank Dominguez. He gets started with music by Hector Berlioz, the Le Corsaire Concert Overture.

the concert overture Le Corsaire by Hector Berlioz, played by the Baltimore Symphony Orchestra, David Zinman the conductor. Coming up, we have the finale of a suite titled From the Middle Ages by Alexander Glazunov, with Nema Järvi leading the Scottish National Orchestra. Me, I'm Frank Dominguez. This is 89.9 and WDAV.org. Escape, entertainment, inspiration, a classical oasis. And we can use some of that over the weekend that's ahead. If you're looking for something to do, well, there's lots happening in the area, and you can find out more about it at the WDAV events calendar. There are theater performances, art exhibits, festivals, and, of course, concerts. And tomorrow night on the campus of Davidson College, the traditional music series is presenting Don Flemons. He's a Grammy-winning founder of the Carolina Chocolate Drops and frequent collaborator with Rhiannon Gibbons, and he has a concert of works of old American songs from the Black Cowboys all the way to the present day and his own original music. It's going to be at Tyler Tallman Hall here on the campus of Davidson College, 7:30 tomorrow night. And if you want more information about that and other events or to submit your organization's event, go to WDAV.org and click calendar at the top of the homepage. The events calendar is a public service of WDAV. Nema Järvi and the Scottish National Orchestra now to perform The Crusaders, the finale of the suite From the Middle Ages by Alexander Glazunov.

from a suite called From the Middle Ages by Alexander Glazunov. That's the finale, titled The Crusaders. Neyme Järvi conducted the Scottish National Orchestra. Andreas Steyer plays keyboard music by Bach in a moment. This is 89.9 and WDAV.org, a classical oasis whenever you need it. Bach was the ultimate master of recycling long before that was an ecological necessity. For him, it was a practical necessity because of all the musical performances he had to supervise. He likely adapted the concerto you're about to hear from earlier lost oboe concertos written during his Weimar years and retooling them for a brilliant showcase for keyboard. In this case, we'll have the harpsichordist Andreas Steyer with Freiburg Baroque Orchestra led by Petra Mullians, the keyboard concerto in E, BWV 1053 by J.S. Bach.

the Concerto in E, Bach Works Catalog Listing 1053. And you heard Andreas Steyr playing a harpsichord along with the Freiburg Baroque Orchestra, playing Baroque-style instruments. Petra Mullins was the conductor. Music by a 19th-century guitarist who was as influential as the friends he had in just a moment. 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Mauro Giuliani was an FOB. That stands for Friend of Beethoven in this case, and it speaks to his status among his classical-era contemporaries. Giuliani was the virtuoso who single-handedly brought the classical guitar to the concert stage in 19th-century Vienna. For the recording you're going to hear, soloist Eduardo Catemario actually plays Giuliani's very own guitar, built in 1825. Hearing the very individual sonority of that instrument brings you back in time with Giuliani 200 years ago. Here's the Vienna Academy to accompany him. Martin Hesselbach is the conductor. This is the finale of the Guitar Concerto No. 1 in A, Opus 30, by Mauro Giuliani.

The finale of the Guitar Concerto No. 1 in A by Mauro Giuliani, with Eduardo Catamario performing on Giuliani's own guitar, and the Vienna Academy led by Martin Hesselbach. It's off to Cuba in a moment with the music of George Gershwin. 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We're holding a reservation for you in the WDAV Supper Club every weeknight. The atmosphere is just right for enjoying a fine meal, and the musical menu is superb. I'm Frank Dominguez. 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

written after a visit to what was the Caribbean's hottest spot in the 1920s and 30s, Cuba. George Gershwin's Cuban Overture with the Aalborg Symphony, conducted by Wayne Marshall. Gershwin in Cuba is a tough act to follow, but next we have the Chevalier de Saint-Georges with music for The Road to Joy, a great way to wrap up the work week and look forward to the weekend. 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Rain and storms return for part of the weekend, and the heat persists. It'll be mostly clear with a low of 74 tonight. There's a chance of afternoon and evening showers and thunderstorms tomorrow, otherwise mostly sunny, and the high reaching 96. Then tomorrow night, a slight chance of showers and thunderstorms, partly cloudy, the low 71, and that continues into Sunday with mostly sunny skies and the high near 89. U.S. President John Adams describes Joseph Bologna as, quote, the most accomplished man in Europe in writing, running, shooting, fencing, dancing, and music. Bologna, otherwise known as the Chevalier de Saint-Georges, defied the odds as an 18th-century black man in Paris. A virtuoso violinist, he also composed L'Amant Anonyme, The Anonymous Lover, and it's his only surviving complete opera. The overture from it is a tour de force by a historical figure whose real life was more dramatic than any opera. It provides the soundtrack for your homecoming now on The Road to Joy. Tafelmusik performs with Jean Lamont conducting.

That's the overture to The Anonymous Lover by the 18th century composer the Chevalier de Saint-Georges. That was written in 1780. You heard it performed by Tafelmusik. Jean Lamann was the conductor. Coming up, it's a violin concerto by Mendelssohn featuring Tianhua Yang. 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The Sinfonia Finlandia here, with Patrick Galois conducting them, and the violinist Tianhua Yang in the Concerto in D minor by Felix Mendelssohn.

The Violin Concerto in D Minor by Felix Mendelssohn, Tianhua Yang the soloist, and Patrick Galois the conductor of Sinfonia Finlandia. This week's cartoon features an animated mouse, and it's not the one you're probably thinking of. 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

as the Sorcerer's Apprentice is probably the most famous use of classical music in cartoons in Disney's breakthrough Fantasia. But his gal Minnie was also musical, beginning with the debut of the Disney Channel on cable. Maestro Minnie starred Minnie as a conductor, and she performed various works of classical music, including The Flight of the Bumblebee. We'll hear it now with the Budapest Philharmonic Orchestra and Andras Korody conducting. This is music by Nikolai Rimsky-Korsakov, this week's cartoon.

The Flight of the Bumblebee from the Tale of Tsar Saltan by Nikolai Rimsky-Korsakov, Andras Korody conducting the Budapest Philharmonic Orchestra. That's this week's cartoon. Every Friday at about 5:30, we have a different piece of classical music that's been used famously in an animated feature. And in this case, it wasn't Mickey Mouse featured in the cartoon. It was his gal Minnie Mouse in the Disney Channel series Maestro Minnie. She used to conduct different classical works, including the Brahms Lullaby and that one you just heard, The Flight of the Bumblebee. In a moment, we'll hear some of Gabriel Fauré's most famous music. 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It's not cheating when Phil does it. Here is the Masks and Bergamask Suite by Gabriel Fauré. Serge Baudot leads the Orchestra of Paris.

0: The Masks and Bergamasks Suite by Gabriel Fauré. Serge Baudot conducted the Paris Orchestra. Coming up, it's the finale of the Symphony No. 1 in D minor by Rachmaninoff, with Lauren Mazel leading the Berlin Philharmonic. 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

0: The finale of the First Symphony by Sergei Rachmaninoff, Lauren Mazel conducted the Berlin Philharmonic. The WDAV Supper Club is open for business now, and the feast this evening begins with a couple of selections by Bezhrik Smetana. I'm Frank Dominguez, and it's good to have you with me. Rain and storms returning for part of the weekend, and hot temperatures persisting. Should be mostly clear tonight, the low only 74. There's a slight chance of showers and thunderstorms tomorrow afternoon and tomorrow evening. Mostly sunny and hot, with a high 96, and partly cloudy tomorrow night with a low 71. And a slight chance of afternoon showers and thunderstorms Sunday, with mostly sunny skies and the high reaching 89.
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0: two orchestral selections by Bezhrik Smetana. That was The Fisherman with the Slovak Radio Symphony Orchestra led by Robert Stankovsky. Before that, they performed Smetana's Minuet in B-flat. There's Beethoven coming up in a moment. This is 89.9 and WDAV.org. Classical music when you need it most. We'll hear his variations on the aria Lacci Darem la Mano from Mozart's Don Giovanni, recorded right here at the WDAV studios. 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

Beethoven's variations on the aria Lacci darem la mano, there, give me your hand, from Mozart's opera Don Giovanni. You heard the American Chamber Players recorded live in WDAV's John Clark Performance Studio back in October of 2009. Sarah Stern flute, Janet Zung violin, and the late Miles Hoffman playing viola. We sure miss Miles. He was a really great raconteur, a wonderful artist, and a good friend of public radio. I Musici ahead with music by Francesco Gemignani. 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On the 25th anniversary of 9/11, the Charlotte Symphony, Opera Carolina, and Charlotte Master Chorale come together for an evening of remembrance. Opera Carolina's principal conductor, Stefano Vignati, leads a shared program featuring Mozart's Requiem. September 11th at Knight Theater. Tickets at charlottesymphony.org.

One of the concertos Francesco Geminiani wrote following sonatas by Arcangelo Corelli. This one was number 10 in F, and you heard it played by I Musici. Jumping ahead to the 19th century with some music that looks back to the 18th century in a moment. This is WDAV, a service of Davidson College, supported by listeners like you. Tchaikovsky is hailed as one of the great romantic composers, but his greatest music love was actually Mozart's music, with its refined classical form and melodic warmth. The work by Tchaikovsky you're going to hear was written in 1876, but it pays homage to the 18th century Rococo style that Mozart mastered. It demands virtuosity and grace from the soloist, and cellist Wen Sin Young delivers both, along with the Latvian National Symphony Orchestra, conducted by Tirje Mikkelsen. Variations on a Rococo theme by Peter Ilyich Tchaikovsky.

0: Tchaikovsky's Variations on a Rococo Theme. Yen Sin Young was the soloist, and the Latvian National Symphony Orchestra was conducted by Terje Mikkelsen. Coming up in a moment, we'll hear Spring from the American Seasons, a violin concerto by Mark O'Connor. 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

First Impressions by Edgar Meyer, performed by Mark O'Connor, violin, Yo-Yo Ma cello, and Edgar Meyer bass. Before that, you heard Mark O'Connor's Spring from the American Seasons, with Mark O'Connor playing violin, and the Metamorphosen Chamber Orchestra led by Scott Yu. The WDAV Supper Club welcomes you weeknights at 6 for an hour of dinnertime delights. 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

The opening chorus from Cantata 140, Wacht auf, ruft uns die Stimme, Sleepers Awake, the American Bach soloist led by Jeffrey Thomas. 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Right back to the music now for the minuet of the Will of the Wisps. It's from The Damnation of Faust by Hector Berlioz. David Zinman leads the Baltimore Symphony Orchestra.

The Minuet of the Will of the Wisps from The Damnation of Faust by Hector Berlioz, David Zinman leading the Baltimore Symphony Orchestra. Ahead, it's a symphony by Ignaz Pleyel. 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There's a classical oasis here at 89.9 and WDAV.org. For 94 years, the North Carolina Symphony has been sharing classical music with communities across the state. On September 9th, they perform a program celebrating America's 250th at Davidson College's Duke Family Performance Hall. On this week's episode of Piedmont Arts, you get details from a representative of the symphony. We also talk to Joseph Mekovich, General Director and Principal Conductor of Piedmont Opera, about that organization's 50th anniversary season. 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Matthias Baumert leads the London Mozart Players now in music by Ignaz Pleyel, the Symphony in G.

The Symphony in G, Opus 68 by Ignaz Pleyel. The London Mozart Players were conducted by Matthias Bammert. Fantasy and pagan pageantry come alive in music that's up next. This is WDAV, a service of Davidson College, supported by listeners like you. It's always a thrill when Nikolai Rimsky-Korsakov unleashes the full force of the orchestra. His deft use of the sounds of the various instruments that play symphonic and operatic music is widely viewed as his greatest strength, and he taught that skill to many composers who followed him. His 1892 opera Mlada is based on Slavic mythology. You'll hear the suite of orchestral music he drew from that score next. It culminates in the familiar Procession of the Nobles, a triumphant march packed with brass fanfares and festive percussion. Lots of good listening on the way to that highlight, too. Here to play it all for you is the Scottish National Orchestra, with Nema Järvi conducting, the suite from the opera Mlada by Nikolai Rimsky-Korsakov.

The suite from the opera Mlada by Nikolai Rimsky-Korsakov. Nema Järvi conducted the Scottish National Orchestra. Music's made possible by donors and the Davidson Lands Conservancy, announcing their 21st annual Run for Green, featuring a 5K, 10K, and half marathon on Saturday, September 26th. All proceeds go to protect the things that enhance running in Davidson: open land, trees, greenways, trails, and wildlife habitat. Details and registration at davidsonlands.org. Rain and storms return for part of the weekend and heat persists. Mostly clear in the low 74 tonight. A chance of afternoon and evening showers and thunderstorms tomorrow, with mostly sunny skies and a temperature of 96 for the high. Partly cloudy in the low 71 tomorrow night. And Sunday, a slight chance of afternoon and evening showers and thunderstorms. Mostly sunny with the high reaching 89. Keenan Harmon has the evening opus in a moment and the night music after that. I'm Frank Dominguez. 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

Good evening and welcome. I'm Keenan Harmon, and moments from now, we have tonight's Evening Opus. We present a different complete masterwork each weeknight at the 8 p.m. hour, and given that it's Friday, we have a complete work by an American composer with the American Friday Evening Opus. We have some music for you tonight by the Dean of African American Composers, William Grant Still. I can't say enough about tonight's work. It's not heard enough. It's kind of overshadowed by the First Symphony by Still, but it's an evolution from that First Symphony, where the treatment of that work was bluesy gestures and rhythms. Still brings us with tonight's work into a more modern time that he lived in, 1930s America. The 30s were a prosperous time for Americans and a groundbreaking time for African Americans. A lot of things that would lead to civil rights happened during the decade. And after William Grant Still's First Symphony, he gives us something that is so colorful and beautiful. The symphony is much more like a tone poem than anything else. We're going to hear from a brand new album on the National Symphony Orchestra's own label, where they perform the second and fourth symphonies. Here is from 1937, the Symphony No. 2 in G minor by William Grant Still, the Song of a New Race. The National Symphony are led by John Andrea Nocida.